just there for the wait, dear. Bet you 5 to 10, old Maggie's back in town. We Miller, now it is Beard Bay. After drawing out all his hoarded cash, now MacKeith spends, he spends like a sailor. Little boy, now little boy, do something rush. Saki Daughtry, Jenny Diver, Polly Beecham.

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Because that's what a preacher should say.

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Thank you very much. 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And it's a song featuring just Paul, and it's called Yesterday.

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First of all, we've been in town for about 3 days. I've never in my life spent a more enjoyable 3 days as I have in Oslo. It's absolutely fantastic. You people have been so nice. I've been drunk from 9 o'clock in the morning till 9 o'clock in the morning because you've all been buying me drinks. You are sensational. And thank you to all of those of you who travelled such a long way. And you know, I know you've come a long way from this, from Trondheim and everywhere. I can't hear you.

Began when they were all freshmen at Tuskegee Institute in Tuskegee, Alabama, and for 5 years they've studied hard and played hard together and should be commended for that. Their award, of course, has been twofold. They got a good education and they've become one of the hottest groups around. How about it, gang, for the Commodores?